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Silamana Janya. I have a lot of my sister. I'm going to be a little bit of a little bit of a little bit of a little bit of a little bit of a little bit of a little bit of a little bit of a little bit of a little bit of a little bit of a little bit of a little bit of a little bit of a little bit of a little bit of a little bit of a little bit of a little bit of a little bit of a little bit of a little bit of a little bit of a little bit of a little bit of a little bit of a little bit of a little bit of a little bit of a little bit of a little bit of a little bit of a little bit of a little bit of a little bit of a little bit of a little bit of a little bit of a little bit of a little bit of a little bit of a little bit of a little bit of a little bit of a little bit of a little bit of a little bit of a little bit of a little bit of a little bit of a little bit of a little bit of a little bit of a little bit of a little bit of a little bit of a little bit of a little bit of a little bit of a little bit of a little bit of a little bit of a little bit of a little bit of a little bit of a little bit of a little bit of a little bit of a little bit of a little bit of a little bit of a little bit of

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6: 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Let it

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Say you the man of the house now. Look out for your family. He has ordered my steps. 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

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Got a high tolerance when your age don't exist. 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Pick him up, then I sit him in cold water. Then I order someone to bring him Vicodin. Hope to take the pain away from the feeling that he feel today. You know when you're part of Section 8 and you feel like no one can relate. Cause you are a loner, loner. Marijuana in the office make you stronger. 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Tripping up my generation, sipping cough syrup, black as water. Never no pancakes in the kitchen, man. Not one of our lives is caught up in the daily superstition that the world is about to end. Gives a fuck, we never do listen unless it comes with an end.

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Madness, madness, madness tight on the heads of the rebels. The bitterness erupts like a hot blast. Broke glass, rituals of blood on the

A bad music tearing up your flesh, and the rebels them start a fighting, the youth them just turn wild. It's war amongst the rebels, madness, madness, war. Night number 2 down at Shepherd's, right up Railton Road. It was a night named Friday when everyone was high on brew or drew a pound or 2 worth of Cali. Sound coming down Neville King's music iron. The rhythm just bubbling and backfiring, raging and rising, when suddenly the music cut. Steel blade drinking blood in darkness. It's war amongst the rebels, madness, madness, war. Night number 3, over the river, right outside the rainbow. Inside, James Brown was screaming soul. Outside, the rebels were freezing cold. Babylonian tyrants descended, pounced on the brothers who were bold. So with a flick of the wrist, a jab and a stab, the song of blades was sounded. The bile of oppression was vomited, and 2 policemen wounded. Righteous, righteous war. Night number 4 at a blues dance. A blues dance. 2 rooms packed and the pressure pushing up. Hot, hot heads. Rituals of blood in a blues dance. Broke glass. Splintering fire. Axes, blades, brain blast. Rebellion rushing down the wrong road, storm blowing down the wrong tree. And Leroy bleeds near death on the fortnight, in a blues dance, on a black rebellious night. It's war amongst the rebels, madness, madness, war. Night number 5 at the Telegraph. Vengeance walked through the doors, so slow, so smooth, so tight and ripe, and smash! Broke glass. A bottle finds a head and the shell of the fire hurt cracks. The victim feels fear, finds hands, holds knife, finds throat. Oh, the stabbings and the bleeding and the blood. It's war amongst the rebels, madness, madness, war.

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1: Finally, I'd like to end with a recent poem. It's a love poem, and I call it Hurricane Blues. Long time lover, my mind run upon you all the while. And remember how first time the tour we come in, it did seem like two shallow little snake in stream, marching mapless, hapless agalang through the rugged landscape of the heart song. And I saw we did a go on, so till that fateful day, after the passion of the hurricane, further than imagination or dream, we find ourselves laid down upon the same bedrock, flowing out together as one stream. 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Sometime cascading carefree down a steep gully bank. 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But whether ebb or flow, true rain, true drought, we never stray far from love's rigid route. Old time sweetheart, up till now me still can't understand how we get bogged down in a so much silt and sand, rock, stone, debris, log jam. So tell we had was for flow with separate part. Now traversing the torrid terrain, a love landscape, running from the pollution of a contrite heart, me long for the marvelous miracle of hurricane, for carry me go a meeting stream again, lamenting me salted fate, surmising say it too late. Thank you.

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being blessed is not just being able to float on air. 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

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A worker-owned cooperative of ISA certified arborists in the Hudson Mohawk region of New York. 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

being blessed is not just being able to float on air. I'm saying if you got to pay for things that you've done wrong, I got a big bill coming at the end of the day.

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